Let's make it a good day from morning till night. 92.7 WVLI. Can you picture an old family photograph? This next song, my hope is that it will feel like an old family photograph. It carries the comfort of home, the quiet reassurance of someone who once made the world seem a little less frightening. Here's Bing Crosby.

Scenery where God paints the scenery, just two crazy people together. While you love your lover, let blue skies be your coverlet. When it rains, we'll laugh at the weather. And if you're good,

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1: I used to visit all the berry camps.

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Everything seemed so sure. Now life is awful again, a trough full of hearts could only be a bore. A week in Paris.

this. The raindrops seem to play a sweet refrain. Though spring is here, to me it's still September.

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0: Shooter Jennings was recently interviewed. He, the son of Waylon Jennings, and he has uncovered a bunch of recordings of his old man that he's releasing on a new album called Diamonds. And yeah, pretty cool stuff.
2: Man, I don't know what I would say it is. I mean, you know, the way he sang, he was such an emotional singer. Like there are songs in this batch where it's just him sitting there singing the song. It's wild because if you hung out with him, he was like a kid. He was like the sweetest, funniest guy. Like he's intimidating, had an intimidating presence, but was very, would get everybody disarmed immediately and kind of.
0: Yeah, he was the great Waylon Jennings. This particular album has a song that he recorded with Glenn Campbell, who is, I mean, you talk about a musician's musician. Here's Diamonds. Check. And if I'm not mistaken, I think Glenn Campbell released this as a single before, but this is Waylon and the great Glenn Campbell. Just listen to some cool music.
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0: All right. And Shooter, we've had you on. You've had your time. Music with a grit to it, right there.
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How far off, I sat and wondered. Started humming a song from 1962. Ain't it funny how the night moves when you just don't seem to have as much to lose. Strange how the night moves.

0: The greatest, man. He was an amazing artist. And he evolved. He started out as the wacky, zany stand-up guy. Then he got into the hippy-dippy, trippy thing. And then he wrapped up his career as an angry, angry sage. The one and only George Carlin. And it was 2011. Boston gangster Whitey Bulger was arrested in Santa Monica, California, after hiding out for 16 years. Sentenced to life, but they took care of him early in prison in 2018. That is a look at your day in history. 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

92.7 WVLI, the All-70s Lunch with Denny Case, and you still have two chances today to win from Tucci's Italian. 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They cook it low and slow overnight. That's what makes it so yummy. 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